Classic Rock 97.1, The Drive. Hi, it's Lauren. I'll be with you all the way until midnight. Happy Friday, Chicago. Feels good to be at the weekend already, right? Kind of went by fast this week. Excellent. It is Friday, so that means you got a couple of new movies in theaters that you might want to check out. Primetime, that's the new Robert Pattinson, Phoebe Bridgers movie about Chris Hansen. Forgotten Island, that's the new animated Jenny Slate, Dave Franco movie. And then Heart of the Beast, the new Brad Pitt and J.K. Simmons movie is out as well. So get out to the theaters if you got nothing else going on.

0: 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So, Wendy's, yes, the fast food chain Wendy's, I'm sure you have seen this by now. They went a little emo. They teased this graphic of Wendy's with the side bangs swooping over one of her eyes. Very emo, very reminiscent of the mid-2000s. And they've also included a 6-song track list on their Instagram story. And I listened to it, and I gotta tell you, it's not that bad, okay? There's a song about missing the sunrooms from fast food restaurants in the 80s and 90s, and I got a little emotional, to be real. I was like, you know what? Yeah, I'm a little emo for that. That was cool as hell back in the day. But it's unclear if, this will all hit streaming, Spotify, and Apple Music, but they've made physical media of this Wendy's emo soundtrack, which is damn ridiculous. But I'm applauding whoever was in the marketing meeting. The little emo guy who probably still has guyliner on, and he's like, look, I got an idea. Hear me out. And then they actually let it happen. Bravo.
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12: Checking your driveway. The cloudy and breezy with temps dropping around 56 overnight tonight. For your Saturday, sunshine, blue skies, and highs close to 70.
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1: Classic Rock 97.1, The Drive, and a different album of Pink Floyd, Animals. If you remember what that album artwork looked like and you've never known, the Battersea Power Station is the factory that you see the pig flying over for that album cover. And it's really cool because Apple is now opening live music there. So they have had their European headquarters at this location for some time. And they announced this week that they're going to open a 600 capacity event space so people can come to what they are calling the Apple Music Hall to see live music over there. I think that's pretty badass. You get to see an iconic place from an album cover that's iconic and then possibly see an intimate performance from a band you love. Win-win. Go Apple.
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the fantastic work like Yellowstone and Landman. So this is the real deal. Mick Jagger and Keith Richards, Ronnie Wood, they're all involved. I love that. No casting has been finalized yet. And Mick Jagger has criticized all sorts of casting choices from previous ideas, indicating that actors often chose to portray younger versions of celebrities or significantly older than the characters that they play. So I guess Mick really has he's really hung up on the age. Well, can I just give him a taste of his own medicine and say, Mick Jagger, you can't always get what you want.

0: The Ohana Festival kicks off tonight. Dana Point, California. Pearl Jam is headlining. Billy Idol, Bad Religion, Tyler Childers, Alabama Shakes. A lot of people on here that I don't know. Rilo Kiley, though. I freaking love Jenny Lewis. I know she's not necessarily an artist that we would play here on the drive, but if you loved True Beverly Hills, you love that movie, that red-haired child that plays with Shelley Long's daughter, right? She has gone on to make some of the coolest indie music of all time, and I love Rilo Kiley, and I love her solo stuff, so check her out.
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9: Aerosmith. 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Yeah, we do that. 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

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The Drive. Billy Idol still has it. I did not get to see him on tour this year, but every photo that my girlfriend's posted, I mean, he looks good. He sounds good. He's on the Rock Walk out in Los Angeles now with Guitar Center. The guy is absolutely having a great 2026. And here's Rebel Yell.

0: 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Learn with you until midnight. 90s at 9 coming up very soon. I love Elvira, especially this time of the year, and she's going to be part of R.L. Stine's Pumpkinhead 2. There's a trailer out there. A couple of other movie and show notes here. Robert Eggers is going to take a detour from some horror movies, which he's done so much good work. Oh, my God. He's going to be doing an adaptation of Romeo and Juliet coming up. That should be good. I wonder if he'll be like The Lighthouse, all black and white and dark and people tooting all over it. Crazy movie. Anyway, Disney Plus is reviving Darkwing Duck, and Mark Hamill and Seth Rogen and Lizzie Kaplan will be offering their voices to that. So lots of entertaining stuff on the horizon.
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0: 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And now your host and the human equivalent of a scratched Pearl Jam CD that still plays perfectly. 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
2: All right, 90s at 9, let's dig to it. 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I like playing a four-pack of them any chance I get. And I just saw them recently twice. Talking about the Foo Fighters. Let's dig back into the 90s of the Foo Fighters catalog, starting with This Is a Call.

0: 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And they're so good. I got to see them twice this year already. I'd see them again in a heartbeat. It's crazy to me. You go to these concerts you've seen, like I've seen the Foo Fighters 10 million times. And every show I've seen, I get a new song that I walk away with that stays in my head for weeks. And I saw them down in Nashville earlier this year, and I ended up having Run in my head for like weeks after that. And that was off of the Concrete and Gold album that came out, you know, much later in their catalog. And that song to me matters a lot. I don't know if you're a fan of that one or not, but I don't know. It came out at the right time, and it's a badass song. It's a little distorted. But then as of recently, like seeing the Foo Fighters open up for AC/DC, I walked out of there thinking about Rope. And I couldn't get the damn song Rope out of my head, man. They're just one of those earworm bands. If you haven't seen the Foo Fighters ever, you got to go.
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So back in 1967, Jefferson Airplane wrote the song Somebody to Love and released it, and it was a huge song still to this day, one of the most prominent psychedelic fixtures in classic rock radio. And then in 1976, Queen decided that they were going to put out a song called Somebody to Love. And I believe Justin Bieber even put out a song called Somebody to Love. And, you know, you'd think somebody would get a different name, you know what I mean? I mean, Jefferson Airplane, they did it first. Does this take it away from this song?

0: 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So in New Hampshire, there was an 84-year-old man who strolled into a public library to return a magazine that was overdue by a staggering 132 years. Holy crow. So this guy, John Hansen, he turned in a remarkably well-preserved edition of the Century Illustrated Monthly magazine from September of 1894, which originally had a strict one-week checkout policy. Holy crap. And so this means if you count the days, 48,220-day delay, that could have racked up $12,000 in late fees. And so John timed his visit perfectly to take advantage of the library's current fine freeze. Hilarious. He had no idea how he ended up with this magazine from the 19th century, but there were articles about poetry, the news of that time. There was this wild new concept of school playgrounds. Whoa. And the library staff, they were just absolutely thrilled to welcome back this artifact, you know, and they're probably going to put it on display, which how can you not? And hopefully he doesn't have to pay that damn bill. Luckily, it was the fine freeze part of the month. Well played, Sir John Hansen.
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0: 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I was today years old when I realized Rita Wilson, who is married to Tom Hanks, is just, I mean, she is a badass. I knew that before. She has a music career and she's a great actress and she just seems like a down chick who I could like, I don't know, she's like a cool mom that I would love to know. Well, she also has a huge back piece, and I don't know if you've seen this or not, but she's 69 years old and she posed topless on Instagram on Saturday. She announced the release of her new single called Stranger with Age. And she has this giant cross tattoo that covers her entire back. And the design is a nod to her son, Chet Hanks, who has been seen with the exact same tattoo earlier this year. And so she's embracing her new era. She said, stranger with age, who, me? I'm loving it. So check that out. I like it. I think it's neat. You know, Tom Hanks is like America's sweetheart. And they were always so like proper as they've gone through like Hollywood life. And then I feel like since COVID, because remember, they were the first two people in celebrity life to get COVID in 2020. It scared the hell out of all of us. We're like, oh my gosh, Tom Hanks and Rita Wilson? No. And luckily they were okay. But yeah, they've always been like, you know, you look at them and go, oh, they're like polished and they're lovely. And, you know, we don't expect Rita Wilson to have a back piece. She's earned at least 100,000 cool points in my book because of that. She's already batting a million. But yeah, you go, Rita Wilson.
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0: 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Still don't really have any updates about what's going on with Steven Tyler and this ongoing civil sexual abuse lawsuit that's been happening for years. As we knew from a couple weeks ago, Judge Patricia A. Young stepped down abruptly, so then it postponed everything. I guess maybe September 28th could be a new trial date, but I'm not really hearing too much about it. So I'll let you know whenever I know, because we got to stay on top of the legal matters of our rock stars that we play here on The Drive. And honestly, I think all Aerosmith fans just like want to know what the hell's going on. It's hard to be a Steven Tyler fan right now. It really is, because you're like, okay, what exactly happened? Wrote about it in his book. You know, you want this woman to be heard. You want justice to be served. We just want to know what's going on.
1: Come here, baby. You know you drive me up a wall, the way you make good of all the nasty tricks you pull.

0: 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You ever see old people out and about and you get real sad? I do that. I have a very soft spot in my heart for real elderly people. And there's a guy named Don Johnson who has gone viral after a doorbell camera caught him. He's 81 years old, and he was struggling to carry some heavy luggage up some steep flight of stairs, all right? And so this chick named Erin, she checked out the security footage, and she just, it was very similar. She's just like, her heart broke into 1,000 pieces because she saw Don Johnson, not that Don Johnson, a different one, struggling. He was completely exhausted, and he was delivering her lost bags. And so this old man, he works 14-hour days as an independent contractor to pay all these medical bills for his wife, Josephine. Okay, she's battling some form of aggressive cancer. And so Johnson said it was the only job that would hire him. Again, he's 81. And so he is forced to drive hundreds of miles a day just to make ends meet. Well, Erin stepped in. Her heart just got the best of her, which goodness it did. Launched a GoFundMe for this guy, and she raised this man $244,000. Incredible. Gives me goosebumps. And then Don Johnson, the old man, said the donations are amazing and that he is finally going to have to stop. He's going to finally be able to stop working and spend time with his wife. And the wife, Josephine, said the financial help and community support just gave her renewed hope, adding that she can face it. It breaks my heart and also warms my heart in the best way. And I'm so grateful good people like Erin Howell exist. And I'm just so sorry to all the older people that have to work into their 80s to make ends meet. Just a wild and good story.
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0: 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The 2026 Atlantic hurricane season just reached a historic milestone that we haven't seen in over a century, according to the National Hurricane Center. They said no Atlantic hurricane has formed by September 21st for the first time since 1914. So this breaks a massive streak. So the average season, and you know, we're here in Chicago, usually produces four hurricanes by the middle of September. Okay. And this is on the East Coast, the Atlantic. And so we have seen six named storms so far this year, but none reached the 74 mile per hour wind speed needed to become a hurricane. And Tropical Storm Faye came closest. It peaked about 69 miles per hour before it weakened. But the overall storm energy of 2026 is currently 92% below normal. And honestly, I'm cool with that. I don't know what that means. I don't know if there's some ominous undertone from Mother Nature about that. Hopefully not. But a quiet summer where we don't got to deal with hurricanes as a country, I am down.
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Motley Crue is celebrating 45 years of their landmark debut album, Too Fast for Love. They're going to put out a limited deluxe box set on October 30th, so be on the lookout for that. Here's Kickstart My Heart, Motley Crue, on The Drive.

0: 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I'm Lauren. Thank you so much for tuning in, Chicago. Hope you have a great rest of your weekend. Go out, buy some records. 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MTV Unplugged is out for the first time ever on vinyl, so that's a pickup for sure. 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If not, I'll meet you back here on Monday at 7 p.m. on the Legendary Drive. Bye.
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0: Hey, it's the Professor of Rock. Here's what's up on this weekend's session of Classic Rock U. We're going back to school with classics about school from Alice Cooper and Motley Crue. 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

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Hundreds of songs. And zero regrets. 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

0: Hey, Chicago, it's Tim Virgin. Remember back in the day seeing shows at, the Thirsty Whale, Poplar Creek, The Vic, and Cabaret Metro? 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

I woke last night to the sound of thunder. How far off, I sat and wondered. 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

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Hundreds of songs. And zero regrets. You don't act your age. 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
4: It was June 1983. 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Poles were busted, tin was bent, doors were demolished. 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

Hundreds of riffs. Hundreds of songs. And zero regrets. You don't act your age. Why should your music? 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
15: Today, sunny, high 66. Tonight, clear, low 53. Tomorrow, mostly sunny, high of 71. I'm Ed Smarin, and that's your latest Chicago weather.

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0: Classic Rock, 97.1, The Drive. Good morning. Happy Saturday. It is Bird here, the last Saturday of September and the first weekend of fall already. Coming up in just a moment, a Rock and Roll Hall of Fame band fronted by an Evanston native. Just a moment. This hour's concert keyword for Metallica, by the way, is easy. E-A-S-Y. And yes, it is.
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2: 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I show up to the funeral. Open casket. We're still doing that? 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I don't get it. It's like, you told me he was dead. I believed you.
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0: 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The Drive. What a week! As both the Cubs and the Sox clinched, slid into the playoffs. First time in 6 years that they've both made the playoffs, and only the fourth time in their histories collectively. So, wow, especially on the Sox part, because they've had a few rough seasons lately, haven't they? Sox crushed the Rockies 6-1 last night. At the rate, game two on the south side this evening. The Cubs were blanked 2-0 by the Boba Sox in Boston. Game two delayed until tomorrow because of the weather on the East Coast, the Nor'easter. Lots of rain and blowing winds. Blackhawks host the Blues at the United Center tonight in preseason action. The Fire in Charlotte this evening, and the Bears and the Eagles. Week three at Soldier Field for Monday Night Football. Probably heard by now, Caleb Williams will not play at quarterback. Case Keenum, who is the third stringer, will play instead, his first start since 2023. Best of luck, go Bears! Coming up, another shot at that trip to see Metallica at the Sphere in Las Vegas. This is the last weekend to qualify, the last couple of days, so get in on it. That's in less than 10 minutes here on The Drive.
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12: Today, sunny, high 66. Tonight, clear, low 53. Tomorrow, mostly sunny, high of 71. I'm Ed Smarin, and that's your latest Chicago weather.
13: 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And zero regrets. 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

0: 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Morning and happy weekend. My name is Bert, and I swim for the President's Cup at Medina Country Club in Bloomingdale today and tomorrow, as a matter of fact. A classic from Metallica's Black Album. 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

0: classic rock. 7-1. The Drive. One of the songs that they did recently. Notre Dame Stadium. And of course, we gave away a ton of tickets. Did the Drive. The Gunners just wrapping up their North America tour the other day, including a huge show in Las Vegas at the stadium for the football team, the Las Vegas Raiders. Now off to Asia, Australia, and New Zealand coming up next. Speaking of Vegas, you, the Strip, living your best life seeing Metallica at the Sphere in Las Vegas. Another shot to win that trip from the Drive to do such coming up in less than 10 minutes.
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7: Today, sunny, high 66 tonight, clear, low 53 tomorrow, mostly sunny, high of 71. I'm Ed Smarin, and that's your latest Chicago weather.
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0: 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Good morning and happy Saturday, Bird here, the last one of September and the first weekend of fall already. Wow, it's going to be a beautiful one, though. A song that John Mellencamp could do in the dark when the sun sets at Farm Aid this evening in Virginia coming up in the next set. This hour's Metallica concert keyword is limit, L-I-M-I-T as in high limit.
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0: Classic Rock 97.1. The Drive, it's all good. The Cubs and the Sox both going to the postseason. Hallelujah. The first time in 6 years. It's only the fourth time in history that both teams enter the postseason together. For the Sox, the Pope says he's declining to take credit on that one, but you got to wonder. Considering the last few years the Sox have had, I don't know, maybe they got the anointment. You could be living the charmed life seeing Metallica in Las Vegas. Another chance to win the trip courtesy of the Drive coming up in less than 10 minutes.
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18: Today, sunny, high 66 tonight. Mostly clear, low 54. Tomorrow, mostly sunny, a high of 68. I'm Ed Smarin, and that's your latest Chicago weather.
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0: 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Morning to you and happy weekend. Bird here. Nice day. Doesn't get much better than this for the bike, the King Drive earlier. Brett Michaels, by the way, of Poison, going to be bringing the party October 16th to the amphitheater in Portage, Indiana, November 27th at the Arcata Theater in St. Charles as well. Speaking of party, this hour's Metallica concert keyword is album, A-L-B-U-M.
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0: Classic Rock, 97.1. The Drive. Yeah, it is going to be amazing. Last couple of days to qualify, too, to win that trip to Vegas to see Metallica live at the Sphere. 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
20: Today, sunny, high 66 tonight. Mostly clear, low 54. Tomorrow, mostly sunny, a high of 68. I'm Ed Smarin, and that's your latest Chicago weather.

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Def Leppard, Stone Temple Pilots, AC/DC. 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

0: 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The ultimate burn song coming up in just a moment. 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I'm Bird. 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
2: 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I show up to the funeral. Open casket. We're still doing that? 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I don't get it. It's like, you told me he was dead. I believed you.
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0: 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Love this. The Drive will be inducted into the Illinois Rock and Roll Hall of Fame Museum tomorrow night at the Harris Theater, Millennium Park. Perfect, since it is our 25th anniversary this year. Thanks to those folks. Also, Survivor and others going to be inducted. Live performances from Jim Peterik of Survivor, as well as Kellen Cronin from REO Speedwagon tomorrow evening at the Harris Theater, and a reunion of the boys as well, which hasn't happened in a long, long time. A song about Home Sweet Home Chicago, Illinois, Paradise City, coming up in a moment, and another opportunity to win that trip to Sin City to see Metallica at the Sphere in less than 10 minutes here on The Drive.
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18: Today, sunny, high 66. Tonight, mostly clear, low 54. Tomorrow, mostly sunny, a high of 68. I'm Ed Smarin, and that's your latest Chicago weather.
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Yeah, we do that. 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

0: 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Morning, happy weekend. First one of fall, 2026. Bird here, a nice day for the President's Cup today, tomorrow as well in Bloomingdale. Also for Oktoberfest in Lakeview, Oak Park, and the Riverwalk downtown. Prost! Coming up, this hour's Metallica concert keyword is Vegas, Z-E-V-E-G-A-S. 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

0: 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A great day for it, too. My name is Bern, and wow, it is that time already. I've got to fly for today. Back tomorrow morning at 11 a.m. right after Classic Rock U, another installment of. Until then, you can find me on Facebook, Instagram, and Twitter, X. Enjoy the beautiful afternoon. Much better than last weekend, right? Dave Mazur is in next with another opportunity to win that trip to Las Vegas to see Metallica at the Sphere. Your next chance coming up in less than 10 minutes here on The Drive. Good luck.
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23: Today, sunny, high 65. Tonight, mostly clear, low 55. Tomorrow, partly cloudy, high of 68. I'm Ed Smarin, and that's your latest Chicago weather.
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0: 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What's going on? It's Dave Mazur. I know the sun is shining, and we all have a big smile on our face. Both the Cubs and the Sox are both playing October baseball this fall. And if you're making plans to go to the friendly confines or see some of the games down on the south side, I just want you to think about this, okay? Think about how the sun is shining, but think about fall evenings in the city and how chilly an October night could get. 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There, we've got plenty of hoodies and sweatshirts for you to choose from. 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

0: 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I'm Dave Mays. It's a beautiful afternoon in the city of Chicago. 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And make sure you're signed up to be a member of Driver Nation. 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
9: Today, sunny, high 65. Tonight, mostly clear, low 55. Tomorrow, partly cloudy, high of 68. I'm Ed Smarin, and that's your latest Chicago weather.
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0: Classic Rock 97.1, The Drive, Sherman and Tingle. They're going to be back on Monday with an opportunity for you to pick up a little bit of extra spending cash. How about $2,650? 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It would help you out immensely, right? What would you do with that money? 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Just think about it. But you can get it, all right? Just play What's That Noise with the boys. They do it each weekday at 6:45 and 8:45. 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
22: Today, sunny, high 65. Tonight, mostly clear, low 55. Tomorrow, partly cloudy, high of 68. I'm Ed Smarin, and that's your latest Chicago weather.
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0: 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I'm Dave Mazur. Sherman and Tingle next week on Thursday. Going to be headed out to Mundelein. They're going to be doing another Traveling Thirsty Thursday, and the boys are going to be at Smokin' Jack's Barbecue. So you're going to want to head over there after work because they got some delicious food there. Plus, you can get yourself some Sun Cruiser tea or vodka specials, and maybe you can leave Traveling Thirsty Thursday by winning some tickets to see Journey, because the boys are giving away tickets for the show that's going to be happening October 5th at the United Center. So we'll see you out there, Smokin' Jack's in Mundelein, for Traveling Thursday. Thirsty Thursday with Classic Rock 97.1 The Drive.
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0: 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I'm Dave Mazur. 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
25: Sunny skies for the rest of the afternoon and a high of 68. Tonight, clear, an overnight low of 54. And Sunday, partly sunny with a high near 70. I'm Tom Gaines. That's your latest Chicago weather.
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0: 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I'm Dave Mazur. 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Monday morning, play along with them with What's That Noise? 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
1: 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I'm Dave Mazur. Metallica has got an amazing residency coming up in Las Vegas at the Sphere. And from what I've seen online about it and what I've read in interviews with the band, they are excited to play the Sphere. In fact, Lars Ulrich has already said numerous times that, man, once this venue opened, the band has wanted to play there. So they've got some things up their sleeve that you're going to be able to see Metallica do while they're performing at the Sphere. And we're going to get you out to Las Vegas so you can witness these shows. 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
22: Sunny skies for the rest of the afternoon and a high of 68. Tonight, clear, an overnight low of 54. And Sunday, partly sunny with a high near 70. I'm Tom Gaines. That's your latest Chicago weather.
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0: 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I'm Dave Mazur. 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
21: Sunny skies for the rest of the afternoon and a high of 68. Tonight, clear, an overnight low of 54. And Sunday, partly sunny with a high near 70. I'm Tom Gaines. That's your latest Chicago weather.
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0: 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I'm Dave Manzer. Thursday next week, Sherman and Tingle are headed out to Mundelein to Smokin' Jack's Barbecue for another Traveling Thirsty Thursday. So why don't you go see the boys after work? Grab yourself something to eat at Smokin' Jack's and some of those icy cold Sun Cruiser specials that they're going to have at the bar. And maybe you could win yourself some tickets to go see Journey at the UC next month when they are there on October 5th. Traveling Thirsty Thursday next week with Sherman and Tingle and Classic Rock 97.1 The Drive.
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0: 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What's going on? It's Dave Mazur. I'm out of here. Dave DeLord is coming in at 6 o'clock, and he's got another Drive concert keyword for you that you're going to want to definitely plug into the listener reward section of either the free Drive app or WDRV.com, because once you do that, you are going to be qualified for an amazing experience. We're going to put you on a plane. We're going to put you up in a hotel in Sin City, and we are going to give you tickets to see Metallica live at the Sphere. 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Even Lars Ulrich has said that Metallica has wanted to play the Sphere since the venue opened, and they've got special things planned that they're going to put up on the screens for the visuals. 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
16: Tonight, partly cloudy skies, an overnight low of 54. Sunday, partly sunny at a high of 68. Mostly sunny on Monday with a high of 71. I'm Tom Gaines. That's your latest Chicago weather.
17: 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And zero regrets. 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

0: Classic Rock, 97.1, The Drive. Another chance for you to win some money with Sherman and Tingle. They'll play What's That Noise again on Monday. 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
18: Tonight, partly cloudy skies, an overnight low of 54. Sunday, partly sunny at a high of 68. Mostly sunny on Monday with a high of 71. I'm Tom Gaines. That's your latest Chicago weather. Hundreds of

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